0: the water, of course. I go down, the trunks stay on top. And I had to hold my breath, pull them on, and pull them on underneath. When I got out and pulled on the bars, they stayed down again. Well, of course, you know, I was 12 years old. All these people looking at me, I mean, I was very embarrassed and vowed I'd never swim again.
1: I bet they reminded you of that in the streets of Bradford afterwards.
0: Oh well, there were people that nudge and look and say, but I mean, you realise later, of course, when it's all gone, that, I mean,

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1: What I love about winter is the first day of spring.
0: It's where your passions lie.
2: Oh my God, I'm just here for this vibe. Like, yeah, I love that.
0: It's when and where you need us.
1: Local ABC means that our voices are being heard.
0: ABC Northern Tasmania.

0: yes. Bringing the fiddle back to rock and roll, weren't they?
1: I'm still a fan.
0: Oh, look, no, and look, incredible harmonies to the chorus. Like, really, that really beautiful traditional kind of Irish harmony turned to kind of pop music, which is just an absolutely gorgeous thing. All right, what has Tim been to see? He has been to see the new Supergirl movie.
2: Here's the thing. My cousin and I have very different ideas about what it means to be a

0: with a disability that has even considered creating content should absolutely apply for this program, because the doors it's opened up for me has just been incredible. But my advice would be choose a few different things, possibly a few different areas in the ABC that you can pitch to, and pitch, you know, several ideas so that, you know, you're kind of widening the options that you're presenting. And then, yeah, hopefully one of them will be picked and you just go onto the ABC website. I'm not sure of the exact link, but if you actually search ABC storytelling and disability, it will come up in the search result.
1: Loz, fantastic to speak with you. Thank you so much for being with us today.
0: No problem. Thanks so much for having me, Joel.
1: Loz Booth. And yes, I've just looked up Loz Booth and ABC on Instagram and found that reel. It's got 345 likes. So yes, there's a lot to be said for this. So yeah, look up the Storyteller program and the ABC. Hopefully you can get an application in, and hopefully maybe you'll end up coming to work with me, which would be rather lovely to see you. Now, we did have reports of a couple of breakdowns in Hobart. There was one at Sandy Bay at Proctors Road, one at the Southern Outlet, we're now advised they are all clear. No longer anything to worry about there. You can move on those roads and not get too worried. In a moment, we will figure out some weather and see if there's anything else going on out on the roads for you.
2: Well,

needing to call 1-300-222-936 to play. We have a chat, then I ask you the quiz question I'm up to. If you get it right, I'll ask you another one. Keeps going from there. Last person with a correct answer before the news at 8 wins a prize. But as you may have just heard, if you get 6 in a row right, you get a prize for that as well. There are certain other moments where prizes drop out of the somewhat barren cupboard on this last day of the financial year. Robin in Ulverston's getting a lot of these right. Your next category is

0: bought him.
1: That's going to help.
0: He is one of Australia's best composer musicians. He is incredible. If you listen to some of his avant-garde stuff, it's just beyond belief.
1: But which 2024 Australian Christmas movie was based on a Paul Kelly song?
0: Okay. I'm going to get this wrong. I know it because I like him so much. Wrong. Bugger. Sorry. I didn't say that on the radio.
1: Look, it's the least of my problems, Robin.
0: Oh, far out. Look, all of his songs are just a big blur in my mind because I love them all. And there's one. Hang on.
1: I need the name of the film which is based on his song.
0: Oh, I don't know it. I actually don't know that.
1: Well, you already won a prize, so, I mean, you can
0: stride
1: out of here with your head held high, Robin.
2: Nope.
1: That's a job well done this evening by you. 1-300-222-936 is a number to get through and play for tonight. It is called I Don't Believe in Clues. And it will be a challenge to match Robin's effort from Ulverston tonight with 6 questions down. But you've got time to do it. Need to know the name of this 2024 Australian Christmas movie based on a Paul Kelly song. Kylie is in Wilmot. Good evening to you, Kylie.
3: Hello.
1: Now, what is the best thing you ever bought at Chicken Feed?
3: Oh, yeah, I've been thinking about this. I used to actually work in Sam's warehouse up in Queensland, which was owned by the same company.
1: Oh, get out.
3: But, yeah.
1: Well, okay, so discount department store, what has been one of your greatest purchases? Do you know, I know somebody.
3: I've got some really nice yarn that I just bought recently from Shiploads.
1: Yeah, right, that counts. I do know somebody who has the Purple Chicken Feed Club commemorative snow dome, which my response to that fact is I hope you have a clause in your will because lawsuits have been filed about less. Like, that is a collector's item these days. That's really something. Hey, Kylie.
3: Yep.
1: I've got an entertainment question for you.
3: Yeah.
1: Which 2024 Australian Christmas movie was based on a Paul Kelly song?
3: Well, I know there was a song that he did years ago. How to Make Gravy.
1: That's all I need from you.
2: Well done. Oh, okay.
1: That's it. It is called How to Make Gravy, Kylie.
3: I never actually watched the movie. I just heard a rumour somewhere down the line that it had been made into a movie.
1: And that is all you need to do. Well done.
3: Don't watch it now, don't I?
1: Hey, how are you going for rain this week?
3: My tanks are full and overflowing.
1: Yeah, that's going to keep going, Kylie.
3: Yeah.
1: Yep, end of the week. Very so damp.
3: Yes. Mm. So my driveway is rapidly becoming a lake, which is always interesting. But I'm on top of the hill, so I'm not going to get flooded out. I might. And I was driving home from work, coming up from Forth. Mm. And thinking, okay, I hope I get through because I know Forth River has flooded before. So
1: there are, what have we got? Oh, yeah, the SES has got some flood advice warnings for the Mersey in Liana and Kimberley for the next 24 hours. So around the meander, Deloraine, Exton, Westbury, Selborne, Westwood, Redwater Creek, Railton, Relbia, Norwood, St Leonard's, Newstead. Oh, okay, there are a few spots. So flood advice warnings.
3: So that's over the other side of the valley. My side of the valley, we're looking good. Okay, cool.
1: Ah, well, well done with your high side of the hill choices. Next category for you in I Don't Believe in Clues, the quiz tonight, is food. Mm. Cool. What sort of cheese is typically used in tiramisu?
3: I love myself a tiramisu.
1: Oh, my goodness, yes.
3: Is it mascarpone?
1: Yes.
2: Oh, you are so right.
1: And if that has got you fanging for some dessert, Curly has some coaches in after 9 tonight when things get delicious on a Tuesday night, but she wants to talk pudding. pudding, oh,
3: I had a

0: Ray at Bondi Beach. G'day, Ray.
1: G'day, mate. How are you?
0: Pretty good.
1: Excellent. I'm on the disability pension, and it happened only a few years ago, but I never took long service leave or anything of that nature, and I want to go on a holiday overseas for 6 to 8 weeks. And when I phoned the service New South Wales or Australia, they said the maximum I can go for is only 4 weeks, otherwise it affects my pension. Is that true?
2: Yes, it is. So

0: much as I love the theme, there was no piano there at all. Sorry, Dave.
1: Yeah, he wrote some silly jingles, that's for sure.
0: Question, including that one. Men.

0: What about extinct animals?
1: Extinct animals. Okay, why not? Question number three. Raphis calculatus. Raphis calculatus is the scientific name for which extinct bird?
0: Can you say that again?
1: Raphis calculatus is the scientific name for which extinct bird?
0: To guess again, the dodo?
1: Correct. Very good, Richard. As Angelo from Epping would say, the guessometer is in good working order.
0: I'm bad for a fuel tanker driver.
1: Peter in Corbellup says bagpipes play in B-flat major. That's the key of A Long Way to the Top. Oh, okay. There we go. Richard, question number four. We're in extinct animals, if you like.
0: Yeah, we might as well stay there.
1: Currently housed at the Field Museum of Natural History in Chicago. Sue, it's the key of A Long Way to the Top. Oh, okay. There we go. Richard, question number four. We're in extinct animals, if you like.
0: Yeah, we might as well stay there.
1: Currently housed at the Field Museum of Natural History in Chicago. Sue, as in S-U-E, is a nearly complete fossil skeleton of which dinosaur species?
0: The Tyrannosaurus Rex.
1: Correct. Yes, the T-Rex. Very good. Question number five.
0: I'm on a roll.
1: You are on a roll. You've had three in a row. Whoa. Two guesses and one knowledge one. Very good, Richard. Did you say you were driving? Did you say you were driving a tanker of fuel?
0: I just finished. I'm just almost on my way home now.
1: Is that with a cut in excise fuel or with the excise still added fuel?
0: Oh, I can't tell you.
1: That's very diplomatic. Morning. That's very diplomatic, Richard.
0: Find out in the morning.
1: Find out in the morning. That's right. Exactly. I noted the price as I came in tonight because I was, I thought, I've got to fill up, right? I looked at the price at the servo that I will go to on the way home, which will be well after midnight, of course, and I'm wondering, and I'm thinking, it'll be the same juice in the tank, so... Don't you laugh in that evil way, Richard. Question number five. We're into extinct animals, if you like.
0: Yeah, well, we're on a roll. We'll go with this one.
1: Diprotodon is the largest species of what to have ever existed? The Diprotodon. Or the Diprotodon, sorry. It's the largest species of what to have ever existed?
0: Bird.
1: Not bird, no. Oh, thanks, okay. Richard. Good on you.
0: No worries. Thanks, mate.
1: Thanks for delivering the juice. Good on you. See you later. 1-300-800-222. Bob from Greenacre. G'day, Bob.
2: G'day, Phil.
1: Extinct. Go on.
2: I heard the question and I'm flummoxed, but I just thought, I don't know why, but I thought the largest shark ever to live.
1: No, it's not the shark. I mean, it's a fair enough go, but thanks, Bob. No, it's not the largest shark ever to have existed. Who's got the right answer here? No. Oh, yeah, Alan in Cumnock's got the right answer. Nice work. Paul from North Fitzroy. No, not dinosaur. Mark from Port Pirie. G'day, Mark. Hello. The Diprotodon is the largest species of what to have ever existed?
3: No, it's a bit too hard.
1: No good? Okay. All right. I'm not giving you a clue here, but this implies, of course, that the creature still exists, yes. Castlemaine Darvo, that's some beauties, Castlemaine.

0: Initial flood watch for the north and northeast catchments. In Launceston and Burnie, a cloudy day with a very high chance of showers, a top of 15 degrees.
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3: Nightlife with Philip Clarke.

0: Yes. Ah, Chicago Brilliance. Yeah, thank you. Great choice of songs. It's my text. I know, I agree. Love it. Love it. Thank you, Brandon Poor Douglas. I'm very glad you're familiar with There Ain't No Fish, which is played for on the ABC Queensland's Drive Fish Talk segment. Very good. I knew that'd be interested in quality. 1-300-800-222 is the number. Alrighty, issues of the day. I wonder what is on your mind. You might have some things that you would like to have a chat about as well. There's plenty of things on ours. Let's have a chat.
1: Issue of the day.
0: A couple of things around. Yes, Melissa McIntosh, the Liberal frontbencher, wants to rebrand the Liberals. Although she's not getting much support, Tony Abbott stating the Liberal Party would hardly be the Liberal Party if it weren't the Liberal Party, stating the bleeding obvious, I suppose. I wonder what you think about the whole idea of a rebrand. Angus Taylor probably thinks I was the rebrand.

I will. Hi, Trev. So sad to hear leaving today. I celebrate 30 years of night shift as a mail sorter for Australia Post. Been a pleasure listening. Thanks, Teresa in Perth. 30 years. Jeez, that's good. That's really, really good. I hope you're still enjoying it. We're going to talk about whales next. Have you seen a whale? Have you been whale spotting? Do you watch them from the shore if you're lucky enough to live in an area where the whales go past? Where I live on the south coast, they come past and people are always out whale spotting. I've never seen one. Never. Not even close, I don't think. Anyway, Joe, send a text in with a song on it. We'll play it for you in just a little bit.

The protesters had set Tuesday as an unofficial deadline for undocumented foreign nationals to leave the country, falsely claiming they could be arrested or deported if they stay. The South African government rejected those claims.

0: the speed limit from 80 down to 60 due to the fog. That's Nigel in New Norfolk this morning. Thank you, Nigel. Fog out there, rain out there. Perhaps haven't mentioned that for 15 minutes. Big potholes on parts of the Bass Highway, says a listener this morning. Heading east from before the Homemakers Centre, doubled in size yesterday. There's a couple of rim busters there, says Don this morning via text. Thank you. At Don.
1: Ooh. I drove over the Bridgewater Bridge a couple of days ago in the morning, and the Bridgewater

0: aim for. 0438 922 936. I mean, I get to claim magazines. That's good.
1: Yeah, that's a good point.
0: You know, actually, if you buy magazines that look
1: what
0: like...
1: What magazines do you listen? Do you read now? I think you've got a fishing magazine.
0: Fishing,
1: you?
0: Golfing, but mainly like things for work would be The Economist.
1: Yeah, okay.
0: Is a prominent magazine. Yeah. And then newspapers. If you save your newspaper receipts or get the paper delivered on Saturday and Sunday, you get an account. And you can claim that back, a percentage of that, because reading the paper is critical for this job, understanding what's going on in the big wide world.
1: My dad used to spend most of his spare time cutting out coupons out of newspapers. You know, papers that come in, and he'd get a coupon like 10 pence off a loaf of bread or something. He was a very busy man with a pair of scissors. But returns.
0: I love that quality in people. Thank you to somebody who's on a job site. Builders can claim expenses relating to their dog.
1: Wow.
0: If it goes on a work site, because it's considered a form of security.
1: That's good.
0: Thank you for that. Dog expenses, because the dog goes on the work site.
1: I'd never ever thought that. I thought it was just a companion, but no, you can get some, maybe you can cover some of the cost of the food for the dog as well.
0: How good are work site dogs? Like if you've got a smart work site dog, how does it feel if you're tiling or plastering and you turn up on a job site and there's a good work site dog there? Like, how does that ever get in the way? I feel like worksite jobs dogs know exactly where they should and shouldn't be.
1: And also if the dog has got some name that themes into the trade, like if you're a bricklayer, I don't know if they call it over here, but the mortar that you put between the bricks in the UK, they used to call it gobbo, was a slang term for mortar.
0: Really?
1: And I think gobbo is a great name for a dog.
0: Mm-hmm.
1: Gobbo, come over here.
0: Like that. Are there any legendary worksite dogs, I wonder, in Tasmania that have been a feature of worksites for a long time.
1: And we've seen dogs on the back of utes. Dogs on the tray of a ute, quite common in Tassie, isn't it? See it all the time.
0: Has anybody rocked up with their new worksite dog and it's been a groodle? Like, is anybody dealing with, like in Sandy Bay, like is anybody rolling into their worksite with a groodle?
1: That's got ribbons on its ears. Mm.
0: Yeah, or some sort of themed collar.
1: Mm.
0: Yeah.
1: That'd be good.
0: 936 ABC Hobart, ABC Northern Tasmania. Andy Gall, station reporter. Fog out there, potholes out there, rain out there, take it easy. Andy, tax, the intimacy of asking people about their tax affairs.
1: I walked a careful path and found myself in the CBD of Hobart and asked a few people, tax return, end of the financial year, are you getting about it?
2: We've got a business, we have to have an accountant do it. Yes, yeah, so.
1: Can I ask what the business is?
2: We have an Airbnb.
1: Ah, okay. So what does that involve then? You can claim back for towels?
2: Oh, yes, yeah, towels, some wine, toilet paper.
1: Wine?
2: Well, we give our guests wine.
1: Oh, yeah. Okay.
2: So, yes.
1: So has it just been since you've had your own Airbnb that you've employed an accountant?
3: Yeah, definitely.
1: That's interesting. So towels, wine.
2: Cleaning. What else? Our power bill, internet, anything that is associated with any cost.
1: Bit of number crunching.
2: I guess with the new budget that's coming in with the UK can no longer negatively gear investment properties. So I guess we can continue to because it's been grandfathered over, but anyone that does it in the future won't be able to.
1: Tax returns, end of the financial year. Does it excite you?
4: It does, actually.
1: Really?
4: Yeah.
1: What are you looking forward to?
4: A refund, a return. I've put a bit away, so hopefully I'll get a refund. I don't have to pay too much.
1: You've got quite a bit of dust on you. You're a tradie.
4: It's called man glitter. So, yeah, I am.
1: What is that, plaster?
4: No, it's sawdust.
1: Oh, right, okay. Man glitter, that's good.
4: Yeah.
1: Like you say, you've got to prepare, try and predict what the tax is going to be, and hopefully it sits within your saving.
4: Well, let's hope so. That's the plan anyway, so, yeah, wish me luck.
1: Get some more of that man glitter on you to pay it.
4: Good on you.
0: Ah, there we go. Some of what Andy Gall learned about how eager people are to get their tax return in and how they do it. 936 ABC Hobart, ABC Northern Tasmania. In your job, what's the weirdest thing you've claimed in your tax return? Oh, hello, Shannon. Maverick-style sunglasses, if they're prescription. Shannon, thank you. The Maverick-style sunglasses. This is in the aviation field, Shannon. You've got the Ray-Ban Aviators going so that you're ready to, you know, both look the part and be able to see, which is also important. Thank you for that this morning. I once claimed swimming goggles for work, says a listener. I'm a sound engineer. It was an underwater sound installation for Mona Foma at the Lonnie Gorge pool, says OG. in the Lenah Valley this morning. Good on you.